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4: 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Do you want disclosure? 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

0: 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Welcome into Nashville's Rock Station 102.9 The Buzz. Roman Havlin in here with you broadcasting live from the Gibson Garage Studios. 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I believe we're on Instagram Live. Something's going on over there. David Redding Life on Instagram if you want to find us over there.
1: He's going handheld. 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
0: 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If you want to give us a follow, we post cool pictures of ourselves every single week. Here they are coming in hot. Lee Harden comedy.
1: Howdy.
0: David Redding Jolly, of course. Oh, yeah, he's saying hi on Instagram. Yeah, he's flicking you the bird. No, he's not. And Drew Collins over there.
2: Representative.
0: Representative.
2: Oh man! Oh, are we on? Sorry,
0: we are. Yes,
2: I'm doing a thing.
0: You're doing your vocal warm-up.
2: You guys keep doing the show. I'll let you know when I'm.
0: Oh, it's fine. You do whatever you need to do, my friend. I mean, it's getting weird out there all the time. So
1: sounds like you want to speak to a representative.
0: Representative. How's everybody doing?
1: Good. Fantastic.
3: Doing pretty good.
1: David's got his Instagram going.
3: I'm multitasking tonight.
1: Sounds one. I was at the Sounds game earlier. Pretty phenomenal.
0: Nice.
1: They
0: baseball.
1: Played through the storm. It was lightning, and they did not care.
0: That's beautiful.
1: It was great.
2: That's hardcore.
1: They stuck it to the man.
0: That's commitment.
1: Mother Nature.
0: Yeah. Shout out, by the way.
2: Mother Nature's a man?
1: You never.
2: Man, I cannot keep up with 2026.
1: Plot twist.
0: Nice. Shout out, by the way, to our homies Denny and Alan. Denny, who fills in on the show.
1: Oh,
0: Alan.
1: Yeah.
0: They're listening tonight. If you're listening, we'd love to hear from you. You can text us on the Buzz text line 615-737-1029.
1: Please text us. We want to know.
0: Yeah.
1: We have people that enjoy this.
2: Do you not love Alan as much as Denny? Is that why?
0: I love both of them equally. I discriminate not.
2: Okay. All right.
1: Alan's he is a selfless man. Just lets the team play. He's just like, I'm not.
0: Yeah.
1: I'm just here to support.
2: Denny has his thing, and Al, I've got my thing. You know?
1: Like, I'm here to support the team.
2: Alan! Speaks only in third person.
3: Yeah. Al Borland from Home Improvement.
1: He's like, I'll just show up with my good beard and hang in the back, and you know, don't ask any questions.
0: I would be interested to hear their thoughts on something new I want to try, because we need wrong answers to questions. We have so many right ones now with ChatGPT. Google's been around for 20 something years.
2: Yeah.
0: We need wrong answers.
2: We gotta bring back erroneous information.
0: Erroneous information, indeed. So
3: erroneous on both counts. Sorry,
0: you're good.
3: Wedding singer for
1: on
3: you.
1: Both sides.
0: On both sides. All right. So here's how this is gonna roll. I'm gonna ask you guys a question. You give me wrong.

0: the question altogether.
1: Oh, I'm going to get a stampede of candy yams.
2: David?
3: I'm going to go bison because I'll be in nature at least.
2: Yeah.
3: Instead of like at my, like on the sidewalk.
2: Instead of working.
3: Yeah, working. Yeah.
1: You'll also be a future millionaire, by the way. That dude better brand himself. Yeah. He went 8 feet in the air.
3: Yeah.
1: As a silhouette. Yeah. Oh my gosh. God bless that man.
2: If he doesn't have his own t-shirts by now, I don't know what's going on.
1: He needs to. Air Grandpa needs to be
2: Air Grandpa. Absolutely.
0: Yeah. If I get a choice, can I assume then that the bison, like, it's a consensual situation?
2: You can assume, you know,
0: like, is the bison a trained professional? Am I going to the bison for a flipping?
2: Ooh, that.
1: Well, when you look for a flipping, it doesn't really work out. It usually finds you.
2: Yeah.
1: It found him.
2: It found him.
1: He had a
2: this
1: little...
2: is more of an accidental situation. Both individuals were found in this situation. The woman was getting out of her car to deliver DoorDash, gets hit by a guy running from the police.
0: Wow.
2: Gets up, gets the DoorDash, which flew 10 feet to her right, casually picks it up and walks to the front door and continues doing her job.
1: And got a dollar tip.
0: Employee of the week, hey?
2: Right.
0: Probably got easily.
2: Yeah. Grandpa, Air Grandpa.
0: Air Grandpa.
2: Doesn't understand the concept of running in a straight line or zigzagging.
1: It was a Benny Hill sketch.
0: I did think that the video had like skipped and it was repeating back on itself.
2: Yeah. Wait,
0: he just came out of it and he's okay. All right,
1: I'm gonna keep laughing the whole time.
0: I was waiting for like Scooby and Shaggy and Fred to like open doors and run through them.
2: It doesn't make any sense. Why would he just keep running in circles? Like, you're gonna outrun a bison in Yellowstone, his home. By the way,
0: get out of my house.
1: He was minding his own business. That bison was wild and full of testosterone and went a little feral. So it wasn't the guy doing because there are those videos where they get too close. This guy wasn't doing that. He was with his grandson, and these bisons kind of have some free time and kind of start getting wild and roam and kind of get in spaces where normal citizens are allowed to hang out.
3: Two things.
1: So he wasn't,
3: go ahead.
1: Oh, okay. So, yeah, they weren't like getting in his bubble. They were sightseeing, and the bison just was wild.
2: It just happened.
1: But
2: Two things real quick hit me.
3: The bigger conspiracy
0: agreed
3: is, why do dudes always think they can out masculine an animal? And why do more so females think they can pet every animal?
1: Well, animals are cute. Right. Animals are cute.
2: Send your emails to David Jones.
3: Yeah. Canceled.
2: Already got Facebook deleted. All right, we're going to have to do rapid fire on this next question. Would you rather get Taco Bell lettuce diarrhea or regular Taco Bell diarrhea?
0: Oh.
2: Rapid fire, Liga.
1: Oh, gosh. Oh, definitely Taco Bell diarrhea, because I've never had it. I want to experience it.
2: There you go.
3: I already experience diarrhea on a daily basis.
2: There it is.
0: I mean, I'm trying to get more vegetables into me. I'm not trying to get more vegetables out of me.
2: Okay. So. There it is.
1: Exit only, buddy.
3: Roman?
2: For me, I'm just going to skip Taco Bell altogether. We'll be back in a moment on 102.9.
0: Representative.
2: The bus is getting weird out there.

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0: 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The buzz is getting weird out there. Not weird at all. Just having the time of our lives with the best music that money could buy for $8 a month.
1: Every time I hear that, I age backwards 3 days.
0: Yeah, same here. Yeah, I'm feeling it. You know what else I'm feeling? I'm feeling the news, hard and ready news with Lee Harden.
2: Oh, boy. All right, hardheads. You silly sallies with your weird, complicated shoes. All right. All right. It's time to get into the hard and ready news. A Florida woman got an automated license plate number that read, it implied the word squeeze, S-Q-Z, with an A, double S.
0: But I'm not trying to get, fives.
2: It was two fives or dollar signs.
0: Yeah.
2: So squeeze
1: donkey.
2: Absolutely. Yeah. Nailed it, Collins. Yep. You nailed it.
1: Yeah.
2: Here's the thing, though. The lady claims she didn't do it on purpose and even quoted, I don't think a woman who lives in a senior community, I'm going to be 77 years old next month. Happy early birthday. Happy early birthday.
0: Happy early birthday.
2: Okay. That absolutely. She said, as a 77-year-old woman, driving around with this plate is not something I'm going to do. Here's my response to that. First off, yeah, happy early birthday. Second, stop stealing plate bits from Cosmo Kramer. That is Kramer's thing. Okay? Show some respect.
1: Also, respectfully to this lady, that is not what I hear about retirement communities at this point.
2: No,
1: that
2: especially
1: is exactly the kind of license plate.
2: Yeah, you go to the villages, they all live that motto. Yeah. They may not put it on their plate, but they live that motto. You know what I'm saying?
0: It's a retirement community in Florida.
2: Yes.
0: Yeah. It's for sure happening, even if they don't put it on the license plate.
1: Some polycules.
0: Yeah. Absolutely.
2: Absolutely. And there's a reason you wipe toilet seats down there before you go.
0: Okay.
2: All right.
0: I didn't know where that was going with wipe.
2: No, it's okay. Thirdly, this is the biggest news I got from it. Did you know women were allowed to drive? When did this
1: in Florida? I don't think they are.
2: What year was that allowed? I didn't know that was a... Are we not...
0: Send your emails to Lee Harden.
3: Drop your DMs to Lee Harden.
2: I didn't know that. It's great that they're doing that. I didn't know that was a thing.
0: These questions would get us canceled on Facebook.
2: Just questions. Yeah. We're just asking questions. Yo. We didn't make any comments. We're learning.
1: Yeah, I'm pretty sure DeSantis had suffrage repealed back in 22. So
3: that was it. 22.
1: It's all household votes, and
2: they voted for it.
0: I like that you know the technical term of what it was. Suffrage.
2: All right.
0: I would have just called it discrimination, but you were like, "Nah, suffrage."
2: Suffrage. Let's go.
0: Only a Canadian could pull that
2: off. Let's show some respect.
0: Right.
1: Yeah. I'm up in everyone's Scrabble game, one episode at a time.
2: Second news story: Taylor Farms appears to be the culprit of the diarrhea lettuce that is now famous among us.
0: Oh,
2: all right.
0: Boy. Yeah.
2: The produce supplier has been connected to the E. coli in onions and an earlier outbreak in salad mix. That's a word that Drew, the smartest man on the show, is probably going to know that we can't pronounce.
0: Yeah.
2: So here's the thing. We got the culprit. You knocked on enough doors. You shake down some farmers. You rattled some lettuce patches. You know, you got Farmer Bedford in the interrogation room. What are you guys asking him? What's your question to crack this case, everybody? What are you asking him when you got him where you want him?
1: How are you getting the info?
2: Yeah.
1: Who does number two work for?
2: There you go.
1: I'll see you guys later. I'm out.
0: That's great. I was going to go with some form of like, we're going to pull you apart, but I'm just going to leave because that's amazing. We're going to chop you in half.
2: We have ways of making you poop.
3: And I will say, was it the Romans? Because Roman lettuce.
2: Roman lettuce.
0: Hey, you. Yeah,
2: and I feel pretty smart because I've avoided lettuce most of my life. And it turns out I've been, you know, I was ahead of the curve.
1: You were right the whole time.
2: Yeah. And onions, because I'm forever a 12-year-old and onions don't go on anything. So.
0: Well, and it looks like Taylor Farms is going to be releasing the Holy Crap mix soon.
2: Their most solid mix to date.
3: Well, I don't know.
2: Sponsored by Imodium.
1: Stay tuned for Taylor's new single, Shake It Out.
3: Nice.
2: Are they going to stay together? It depends.
3: Hey, all right. I get diapers.
2: Ouch. Right, right.
0: 1 second, folks. Ding, ding, ding. That is your quote of the week, ladies and gentlemen.
2: Oops, I crapped my pants. How do you know it works? Because I just did.
0: Taylor's new single, Shake It Out.
3: Shake it out.
2: This news story came from out of left field. James Franco All right. I don't need to say much more than that. I don't know why we're going here, but we're going here. James Franco claims an alien is at his home. They visited his home. He faces skepticism after showing questionable footage of an alien at his home. Okay, he's been sharing videos on TikTok of it. Who's going to tell him these aren't aliens? These are door-to-door salesmen, okay?
0: Door-to-door salesmen.
2: Now, the biggest question is, what are these door-to-door salesmen? What are they offering? Please chime in. What are they trying to sell James Franco? That he's claiming they're aliens. They're not aliens. They're just trying to sell him something.
3: It's cocaine, Lee.
2: It's cocaine.
3: It's drugs, man.
2: We're not talking about the Mormons, David.
0: Cocaine, right? Baby.
1: Drugs. Yeah, have you heard of actors? What I'm wondering is, was it not a salesman? Was it a delivery driver? Did he order DoorDash? He looked out the window, saw a human-shaped figure, and then it was gone. And he assumed it was an alien that disappeared, and we know that it was the DoorDash driver getting hit by a car.
3: Hello, Tori!
1: And then leaving the food there.
0: Yeah.
2: And then, as James Franco, if we're going to go with that logic, is James Franco tipping? I feel like a DoorDash shipper is probably not going to get even tipped on that situation.
0: I don't think he's doing so well financially these days. My guess is James Franco tips 1%.
3: Ooh,
0: yeah, just a little call out.
3: But what about his brother Dave?
0: And he better be tipping like 30%.
1: Dave tips whatever Allison tells him to tip. Because if you're married to Allison Brie, you're smart enough to do whatever she tells you to do. That's
0: it. I mean, the James Franco thing, this has got to be a publicity stunt, right? But you got more on that, so
2: I don't know. I'm just like, you know, he's facing backlash. Or have we seen the videos? Do they add up? I mean,
0: I don't think they add up. A lot of people immediately called him out.
2: Yeah,
0: because I don't know. If the government's going to disclose aliens, I don't think they're going to send them to James Franco's house.
2: Right. You send them to Tom DeLonge, not James Franco. Yeah. A respectable researcher Tom DeLonge.
1: You have to choose the correct stoner.
0: Yeah, right.
1: Yeah.
0: Yeah, and it's not going to be.
1: And also, like we all know who Joaquin Phoenix is. We've all seen what happens when an actor goes off the rails.
2: Ooh, and there you go. Yeah. Is this a publicity stunt? Is he working on a comeback? Is he working on a project?
1: I'm going to put that at about 70% likely.
0: 70%.
3: I'm still going back to drugs, guys.
2: Cocaine. Missing the point. It is clearly just cocaine. Drugs. Could it have possibly been a religious group reaching out to him?
3: The Frankites?
2: Yeah.
3: Yeah.
2: Yep. Mormons? I don't know. You think Mormons are trying to reach out to good old James Franco?
0: I'm not sure. I just don't know what's the angle of aliens are at my house if it's not a publicity stunt.
2: Right. What are they doing at? He didn't really say what they were doing at his house, just at his house. Like,
0: well, the other thing is James Franco, you guys will have to tell me, is James Franco uncancelled yet?
3: Wait.
1: I don't know if he got fully canceled or if he just kind of got put in what they call Hollywood jail.
2: Right. Because it's one of those things they have to all know. They know what's going on with each other. So who decides who gets the punishment, who doesn't get the punishment? Because they're all pretty sick, if we're being honest. Mm-hmm. So there's someone gets a pass, someone doesn't get a pass. What did he do to not get that pass?
0: That's the thing. Here's the thing about the Hollywood stuff. We all know that the only time somebody gets quote unquote exposed in this stuff is they TO'd the wrong person.
2: Yep. Yeah, right.
0: For sure.
2: Mm-hmm.
0: So who did James Franco TO that now he has to go, aliens are in my house,
2: right,
0: to stay relevant?
2: Ooh. Right.
0: Because that's what's going on
2: here. Or they speak out against big causes like trafficking. And then suddenly they're no longer
0: around.
2: That
0: happens too. Or Scientology, frankly. No offense to any Scientologists listening, but that's undeniable.
2: All the offense.
3: Kind of offense, yeah. Or he's pitching a new movie, and it's like an indie film, and he needs
0: could be
3: support for it. Yeah.
0: But here's the biggest question of it all. What if James Franco really does have an alien at his house?
3: Which is also true.
0: What if he does? What are we going to do about it? We got to go to L.A.,
2: Hey. Yeah. Are we going right now?
1: One of them needs help. I don't know if it's James or if it's the alien, but one of them really needs our assistance.
0: To answer your question, Lee, no, we're not going right now. Instead, what we are going to do is we're going to play a jam that's a little preview to the fourth segment. We'll be back in a moment on 102.9 The Buzz is getting weird out there.

0: maybe. Or just dance with us. It's 102.9 The Buzz. Is getting weird out there. Roman Havlin here with you, broadcasting live, hanging out because we're here to have a good time. I'm 102.9 The Buzz. Is getting weird.
1: The Roman Empire, everybody.
0: The Empire is live.
1: Yes. Oh, Collins. Collins is back.
0: Collins is back. Good to see you here.
1: That was a good prank when you told him you had 2 minutes.
0: That was a good prank.
2: I never left. I was standing behind you the entire time. So what you have to understand, Lee, is the times when you don't see me, it is then that I carry you.
1: I was hearing faint whispers of representative.
0: Representative.
2: Hashtag.
0: Hashtag representative. Well, listen, sorry to subject y'all to that song, but we had to play it because in segment 4, it's all going to make sense. Before we get...

0: He's waiting for Roman.
1: Go for it, baby.
0: Welcome to that segment again called Change That Tune.
2: All right. Explicit content.
0: Well, I will be singing a line from a famous song, and my cohorts here will change the tune.
3: Did you say again? Have we done this before?
0: No, like my segment, explicit content.
3: Oh, okay. I thought we were doing. Okay. Sorry.
0: That we do every Sunday.
4: Can he do that on the radio? Can he call us horts?
0: Cohorts. Yeah.
3: Oh, okay. That's allowed under FCC.
2: Honestly, he can really call us most about anything. We don't know what gets us canceled anymore, apparently.
0: We don't.
2: We really don't.
0: Okay, Roman, we'll start with you.
2: Oh, boy.
0: And I will sing this lyric, and you will sing again the first thing that comes to your mind to finish said lyric. Blinded by the light, revved up like a
2: body in the middle of your eyes.
3: That's
0: yes.
3: That's better than the original.
2: Revved up like a body in the middle of your eyes.
0: Yes.
2: Yeah. That's the most logical next step. Yes.
4: I smell a hit.
3: That was a good Joe Biden impression.
2: That's not what I smell, but nice.
0: Lee Harden, you're up.
3: Oh, boy.
0: Here we go.
3: Oh, no.
0: You've been hit by, you've been struck by
3: an insurance company.
2: Who would like to contact you about your extended warranty?
3: Absolutely. Or this new loan. I got approved. I'm getting approved for all these loans, guys. Yeah. Not to brag. Melissa keeps calling me about these loans. I don't know, man.
2: Are they offering, 50% interest?
3: Right. It's a good deal, man.
2: Could be 50,
3: could be 60%.
2: Yeah. $7,000 immediately.
4: Is this all part of the song?
3: Yeah.
0: Yes.
4: I mean, it's not going to chart the way that first one will, but it can be a B-side.
2: Right. It's a Nashville thing. You come up with the first line, and then everything else is just whatever you said.
0: That's
2: right after that.
0: You've been hit
4: by a smooth. And because I'm in the room, I get a cut.
2: Yeah.
4: You've been hit by a smooth deductible.
0: Okay. Hey. Drew is up.
2: Drew.
0: And it burns, that ring of fire.
4: And the years start coming, and they don't stop coming. They do the rules, and they hit the ground running.
3: Didn't make the sense to live for fun.
2: Beautiful.
4: This is the scat section of the song.
0: Lee, you're up.
3: Oh, yeah, more rounds. Okay, good. All right.
0: Went to a party at the county jail.
3: I once saw a giant whale.
4: This is the sound of silence.
0: It's a live radio show.
3: Is it? Oh, darn. We can't edit that? Oh,
0: Roman, you're up. Girls just want to have fun. Oh, girls.
2: Just come, my lady. Come, my lady.
0: Oh. Whoa. Wait,
4: oh.
2: You're my butterfly.
0: A sugar
3: baby. We were singing lyrics from... It was a mashup.
2: David. Yeah.
4: That's got undertones.
3: Do you ever just get out of the gutter on occasion, David? Do you ever just get your mind out of the gutter on occasion, buddy?
0: Yeah, sure.
2: That's my favorite made-up Christian band, The Undertones.
0: The Undertones.
3: Oh, mine was Wrong Way Jonah. That was...
2: Oh, nice.
3: That's gonna be a good one. I'm just saying.
0: Last one for Drew here. Mm-hmm, to keep it very PG, like a virgin touch for
4: $9.95.
0: Yeah,
4: limited one time, limited offer.
2: $9.95 is
3: touch for
2: reasonably cheap.
0: Yeah.
3: Billy Mays would be proud.
0: Thank you for joining Explicit Content with David Jolly.
2: Hey, give it up for David.
3: That was the right reaction to that. That was good. That was
4: a little tepid affirmation for Juan David Jolly.
3: Punk band calling it tepid affirmation.
4: Tepid affirmation?
3: All right, that's a new punk band. You guys want to be in a punk band?
0: Yeah.
2: I've always wanted to be in a punk band.
3: Sweet, all right.
2: I just never thought I was punk enough for it.
3: Oh, man.
4: I don't want to be in your punk band.
0: Which makes you so punk.
2: Oh, my God.
4: Nailed the audition.
0: Yes, you did.
2: Oh, man.
3: I'll see you next Tuesday. Or will I?
2: Before we go to break, our next segment gets weird.
4: That'd be nice for a change.
2: It would be nice for a change.
4: Yeah.
2: Any of you guys, David, you count, even though you're from the state. Okay. Any of you guys ever been to Joplin, Missouri?
3: I was in Missouri this weekend, but not Joplin. I was in Hannibal, home of Mark Twain.
0: Yeah, it is.
3: Yep.
2: Eh. I didn't know that.
3: Yeah.
4: Samuel Clemens.
3: Mark Twain was not there at the show. He was not at my show.
5: I have been to Joplin.
2: I've been to Joplin. There was a venue there.
5: There sure was.
2: A really good one.
5: I played there.
2: Yeah.
5: You played there.
2: I played there.
3: Was a venue. No longer there?
5: No longer venue.
2: Aww. Had to have gotten destroyed in a massive F5 tornado. One of the biggest tornadoes of all time.
3: Right.
2: Yeah. Got completely destroyed.
5: Yep.
2: When we come back, something strange happened there that only butterflies can explain.
5: That's right.
2: And no one really knows where it goes from here. But it does go somewhere. We'll be back in a moment on 102.9 The Buzz. Is getting weird out there.
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2: Psych! 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It's time for non-stop weird. On 102.9 The Buzz is getting weird out there. Yeah. Roman here with you. David Jolly. Drew Collins, Lee Harden of Lee Harden Comedy fame.
4: We're rocking the weird. And I think it counts.
3: Yeah. I should apologize to Eric Grandpa. The reason that video went viral was probably because of me. I watched it all 5 million views. That's me. That's
4: Lee Harden, a virus of one.
2: And if you've missed the show, quick recap.
3: Even just thinking about it. Like
2: quick recap on the show. If you missed the show, two things. It'll be on Spotify this week. So be looking for it there. It'll also be in a place that I think is better because you can follow along with links from the stories we're covering. 1029thebuzz.com/GWOT audio and full recap up there.
0: Nice.
2: Later in the week as well. So, what are we going to do now? Well, there's only one logical conclusion to this show.
0: Tell us, Roman.
2: It's time for Internet Lore Volume 2.
0: No!
4: How the time flies.
3: Flies like a grandpa got hit by a bison.
4: It seems like just yesterday. No, it seems like just last week we did Internet Lore Volume 1.
0: Yeah. Ah, yeah.
4: Yeah. Mm. Yeah.
3: Mm. Where'd the time go?
4: That, I don't know. Maybe that somewhere in the last 7 days we lost it. But yes, tonight's installment of Internet Lore, we are talking about the butterfly people of Joplin, Missouri. Not to be confused with the buttonfly people of Poplin, New Hampshire. Or the butter chai people of Mumbai, India. Or the superfly people of Jimmy Snuka.
3: Oh, brother.
2: Superfly Jimmy Snook.
3: From Fiji.
4: Yep. All three of those are death cults, by the way. Not the butterfly people, though. That's a different thing entirely.
3: Yeah.
4: So on May 22nd, 2011, a devastating EF5 tornado tore through Joplin, Missouri, destroying thousands of homes, killing 158 people. In the weeks that followed, parents, counselors, and even journalists began hearing remarkable stories from children who survived. The children claimed that they had been protected by giant winged beings during the storm. Some described them as butterflies, others as angels. Some people had described them as fairy people. Adult survivors did not report seeing them directly, but claimed that the children, who were not interviewed together, they were interviewed separately, gave strikingly similar descriptions.
2: Interesting.
4: Yeah.
3: You know, I have heard theologians talk about angels only protecting kids, not adults.
2: Yeah.
3: I've heard pastors talk about that. That's what they believe, that it's more for children, not adult protection. I don't know. I've not researched it, but I don't know. I could use an angel.
4: I'm really not any better suited to survive a tornado than a child. I'm just throwing that out there.
3: You have a job. That child doesn't have a job.
4: Is there someone I can talk to? But can I lodge a complaint?
3: God,
4: is it
3: maybe?
4: Representative.
2: Representative.
4: So,
2: tell me more.
4: Yeah, the description goes like this. Human-like figures with enormous, colorful butterfly wings, often glowing or surrounded by light, much taller than an adult person, silent and calm, and appearing only during the tornado and disappearing afterward.
2: Interesting.
0: So you could, it's easy if it was like one kid saw that, then you could, you know, chalk it off to something.
4: Little Timmy took a door frame to the head.
0: Yeah.
4: A lot of stuff was blowing around.
0: Or like some gas was released from a power plant that got knocked down, but like,
4: yeah,
2: made him hallucinate. Yeah,
0: yeah. But if multiple kids are seeing the same thing,
4: say that's the continuity, man. The continuity is the thing that makes it really creepy. Kids in different places,
0: yeah,
4: by themselves, all seeing this same kind of
0: it
4: thing.
0: It wasn't someone going, I see a butterfly. Oh, so do I. It's like different kids in different places all seeing the same thing.
3: They didn't know each other.
0: Right.
3: Okay. Yeah.
4: Yeah. So it's...
2: It's my understanding, right? There's more on that, isn't there? There's information of some sort on that, right?
4: Which part?
2: That the kids were all in like different places, even when they were recounting the stories.
4: Yeah, children independently reported similar winged beings. That is the same information there. Children were telling their parents and therapists about the beings before media coverage spread the legend.
2: That's a big deal
0: right there.
3: Were they asked to draw? Did the therapist have them draw it out?
4: I do not have that information, and I do not have those pictures. But if you would like, I will draw you a picture of a butterfly person.
3: Butterfly man, please.
4: A butterfly man?
3: Yes.
2: Crazy Town just drew a picture of it with lyrics. Yeah.
3: And what lyrics are
4: not,
3: they?
4: Not just lyrics, Roman. They painted a picture with emotions.
2: Yeah, they did.
4: And Red Hot Chili Pepper samples.
2: Yes.
4: So,
0: is there any information? Go ahead. Sorry, Roman.
2: Well, I was going to say to Lee's question, though, if I remember, because I watched something on this a while back, right? There are mural paintings by kids and drawings of the beings that you can look up online.
4: Mm-hmm.
2: And it looks literally, I mean, it's like literally a butterfly person.
4: Mm-hmm.
2: It's not like some weird, it's not like in, True Detective or the Mothman Prophecies where they drew like
4: a demon-like
2: figure. Right. Mm-hmm. These are like beautiful butterfly angel people.
4: Yeah. Human faces or butterfly faces, but upsettingly attractive despite that.
0: Do I have time for one question?
4: Okay. The floor recognizes the gentleman from Missouri.
0: Thank you very much. So is there any psychologists that could explain why these kids could be seeing the same thing in different places?
4: So this is what the skeptics are saying.
0: Yeah,
4: it comes down to a few points here. One is just that childhood memories can be altered by severe trauma.
0: Okay.
4: One is that stories may be converging after the kids hear each other's accounts.
0: But they didn't.
4: But it sounds like they didn't at the point of at least original interview. There's also a phenomenon they call the third man factor.
0: Hmm.
4: Has, from what I understand, little to nothing to do with Jack White, but
3: or Hulk Hogan.
4: I haven't been able to account for his location at that point. But it's a well-documented phenomenon where people in life-threatening situations sense a protective presence.
0: Oh, yeah.
4: Okay. And they think that could explain some of these experiences. And there is no physical evidence, no photos or videos or measurable data confirming the existence of the butterfly people.
2: Yeah. Pretty hard to get that during an F5.
0: Yeah.
3: Right.
0: Yeah.
3: Right.
2: Or Pixar
3: didn't happen.
4: What with all the running for your life?
2: Right.
4: Yeah.
2: And hiding from flying debris going 300 miles an hour.
3: If they're all saying the same thing, I mean, I'm sorry. If we believe what we believe, I'm going angels. I'm sorry.
0: That's what I'm saying.
3: The same angels that helped a baseball team a few years ago, possibly, with Matthew McConaughey.
2: In the
3: outfield. Matthew McConaughey knows a little bit about
4: that. So they do help grown-ups sometimes.
3: See?
2: Well, all right. I read a story on this before
3: Alabama wrote a song about
2: included it in the show notes, that there was a granddad who was protecting his kids and did point out and yell, that's a fairy. And that's what he said. So it looked like a fairy to him.
4: Granddads yell things like that sometimes.
2: They do yell.
4: It's not necessarily about helpful figures.
3: Dad, that was a theater teacher.
2: It's not proof, but it was a.
4: And then did one of the butterfly people fly toward him and flip him up into the air? Am I confusing that with the bison people at the Yellowstone Park?
3: Stop, I'm going to keep giggling if you bring that one up. That one.
2: David, hit me.
0: What if there is something to the innocence of the kids and the innocence of that grandpa that were able to see these spiritual beings?
2: So that's where this goes,
3: right? Faith like a child.
2: Because I know we're talking about traumatic experiences, but all the evidence that we're seeing, now about UAPs, things like that. What, 30 years ago, 20 years ago, if you told somebody that you saw what we're seeing in files released from the Pentagon,
0: yeah,
2: they would have said, oh, you're hallucinating or you're crazy. Mm-hmm. Something like that. I'm not defending butterfly people of Joplin being a real thing, but it's not out of pocket to think that something could be going on here, because you know, you have these independent accounts like therapy. We've been to therapy, all of us. All right,
3: whatever. I do push-ups. suppress all the same things.
2: My therapist had me chop wood.
3: Called me a fairy.
2: Right. But you know, we've been to therapy. We know that you. We know that you can't. The therapist can't divulge information.
4: Yeah.
2: So whatever the kids would have said to them if they had independent accounts, then you know, yeah, then. That would not be a part of this. That they wouldn't cross thread their
4: yeah,
2: stories.
4: I mean, I think yeah, they can with consent they can share things like that. But
2: right. Okay.
4: Yeah, but not on their own. I mean, there might be different rules if it's for children and if it's, you know, part of a program after a disaster. But yeah, it's sketchy. It's suspicious.
3: Has the Y Files done an episode on this yet?
0: No.
3: Okay.
0: But didn't if you, do you guys know, like, during the acid test of with like the Grateful Dead back in the 60s and 70s?
3: Yep.
4: Test of Joplin, Missouri back in 2011?
0: No. I'm asking like
3: the PSYOP Grateful Dead, absolutely, yeah.
0: There was a CIA, like, they purposely gave acid to people at shows, and the Grateful Dead were part of it, but a lot of them saw the same visions, so like without discussing. So I'm wondering, like, is there a chemical thing that could have gotten into the air that made these kids who have, you know, like whatever is different in their minds able to see the same
2: but what is that? Because yeah. There's the same conversation is happening now about DMT and lasers.
0: Yeah.
2: People on DMT lasers. Who look at lasers at a certain angle all see the same type of like binary code running in different factions and strange symbols and things like
0: that.
2: And
0: they all meet the same like goddess or whatever, like a being.
2: Right.
0: You hear those same.
4: Oh, yeah, the blue lady.
0: Yes.
4: Yeah.
0: Yes. Right? Isn't that right?
4: Yeah.
0: Yes.
2: So, yeah. I mean, maybe it's a hallucination, but we don't know enough about what hallucinations are to know if that's just the veil being, like, torn away and you're able to see something that you wouldn't otherwise see, or
4: if they were actually physically there, just throwing that one out. Like, I keep thinking about how, like, the Mothman reportedly shows up before a disaster, Silver Bridge collapse or Chernobyl, and it makes me wonder, like, are they connected? Moths and butterflies are connected.
2: Well,
4: is the Mothman and the butterfly bee, are they on the same team? Is it like a really creepy Paw Patrol situation?
2: Well, here's the thing about the Mothman. It's highly documented. It's documented so well that the town that it happened in has like a museum about it.
3: Wow.
2: And they've got plaques about it. Right?
3: Was there a picture of Mothman at Taylor Farms?
2: There might have been. Maybe he caused
4: it. We'll get there.
3: Okay, just thinking. All right.
2: Well, that was an interesting discussion, but it's time to slow down. It's time to really settle down and really listen in, because if you haven't been listening, you're going to want to for the next few minutes.
0: Tell me it's true.
2: It is the truth, because it is time for Drewnalysis.
4: Now, some of you may be asking, Drew, why are you talking about the butterfly people of Joplin? That happened like 15 years ago. Is that even relevant in 2026? And I have two responses to that question. The first and most important response is, how dare you? How dare you? I am at work. This is my job. Sure, it's only an hour a week and I'm basically an unpaid volunteer. But how dare you question my judgment while I am at work? I don't question your judgment on the job. I don't waltz into the vape shop and ask why your playlist has so much Diddy and R. Kelly. I don't drop by the courthouse to criticize your fashion choices. And why? Why? Because it's your custody hearing and it's not my place to point out that throwing on a Goodwill blazer over your Slipknot tee is not going to get you awarded weekends and Christmas. So stay in your lane. My second response is, excellent question. I'm glad you asked. It's all about the poop lettuce. Now, if we know two things about 2026, it's that Taylor Farms recalled a lot of tainted lettuce and that Enid, Oklahoma was hit by an EF4 tornado. Two very small, very standard, unremarkable, and unrelated events, right? I mean, it's not as if every time a twister touches down and tosses townsfolk, Taylor's Farms lets loose a landslide of leafy laxatives. That would be ridiculous.
2: Interesting.
4: Sometimes it's tomatoes. Like in May of 2011, when they recalled 22,000 pounds of product containing grape tomatoes, subtly seasoned with salmonella.
2: What?
4: Also in May of 2011, Joplin, Missouri was brutalized by an EF5 tornado. But that's just two incidents. Doesn't mean there's a pattern. What is it they say? Once is a fluke, twice is a coincidence, and how many does it take to make a pattern? How about eight? In 2009, Taylor recalls salmonella spinach and an EF4 tornado hits Texas, Oklahoma, and Tennessee.
2: What?
4: In 2012, it was Listeria broccoli and EF4s in Indiana, Kentucky, and Kansas. In 2013, Cyclospora salad mix and an EF5 in Oklahoma. In 2015, E. coli celery and a 4 in Illinois. 2021, it was salmonella onions and a 4 in Georgia. And in 2024, listeria chicken and a 4 in Iowa.
2: That's so
4: a
2: weird.
4: Total of 8 overlaps in major tornadoes. What? And Taylor Farms recalls
3: where
4: since 2009.
3: Gone.
4: And they're not even the only ones I found. They're just the ones I told you about. And I only went back to 2009. Taylor Farms has been around a lot longer than that. In fact, they were founded back in 1995, the same year that Warner Brothers Pictures began production on the film.
2: No.
4: Yeah, you can just feel it, can't you?
2: Oh, no.
4: That's right. Twister.
2: Oh.
4: So, why is this happening? I don't know. But is Taylor Farms doing this on purpose? Again, I don't know. Probably not. So, what can we do to protect ourselves from these horrifying threats?
2: Nothing.
4: Again, I don't know. Guys, we've established this. I am a radio volunteer. You should not be looking to me for guidance. I make up fake conspiracies and talk about them like they're real. I'm like Alex Jones. If Alex Jones had no money or influence... I'm exactly like Alex Jones, just taller and better looking. Look, just be careful with this knowledge. You may still wake up one day and feel a taco twister tearing through your own tornado alley, and you'll probably be fine. Eventually, just get to the bathroom as quick as you can. You may be tempted to make a crack about your Sharknado or Apocalypse Now, but don't do that. Don't do that. Because you are in a custody hearing, and you cannot let your ex win that easily. Good luck, Trent.
16: Yeah, yeah. Well done.
2: Unbelievable.
16: Nice.
2: That is top-notch Drew analysis from the mighty Drew Collins, ladies and gentlemen.
16: Yes, it is.
2: And it's going to be back next week for episode 58. So follow us online at GWAT1029, at David Redding Life on Instagram.
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16: "You're my butterfly sugar baby."
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1: At one point, we were discussing, it was a hypothetical about, would you get a leg amputated for $10 million? 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A leg amputated for any amount of money is a depraved hypothesis only entertained in this empty culture. 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
2: I appreciate that.
3: 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So I appreciate that.
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4: One more time.
5: It's all the sunshine.
4: Yeah. 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
14: 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And 102.9 The Buzz on-air personality Andy Herron celebrates 12 years. 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

Some people paint. Others yell at referees on TV while sitting on the couch in gym shorts. We just do this. 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
1: 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And 102.9 The Buzz on-air personality Andy Herron celebrates 12 years. And when you can't hear him on air on The Buzz, that's because he's on tour with Gin Blossoms playing them drums. 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
3: 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And 102.9 The Buzz on-air personality Andy Herron celebrates 12 years. And when you can't hear him on air on The Buzz, that's because he's on tour with Gin Blossoms playing them drums. 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
4: No, free beer.
6: I Never Liked the Rain by Clint Black.
4: Too many words.
7: Steve. The Rain by Clint Black?
4: No, it's anybody's game.
8: Maitland.
4: Never Black. Clint Rain.
6: Free beer.
4: No,
6: Hot Wings.
4: Free beer. Maitland.
6: Clint Black. Never Black.
4: Maitland.
6: Like the Rain.
4: Yes.
6: That was a fine round, everyone.
4: Well, his done. Voice does something to the back of my brain that I like.
6: Really?
4: Yeah.
9: Something to the front of my britches.
4: Yeah, I know. That's why I dedicated that clue to you. You little slut.
7: That's the song. That's the title. My Britches by Clint Rain.
4: We need a Clint Black, You Never Go Back.

0: It might take him a couple of times. Who knows? And he aced it. He did great. So seeing him like be super timid behind the wheel of the high school parking lot going 5 miles an hour, like, uh-oh. And then, you know, 3 weeks later, I'm watching him on the app and he's going 75 miles an hour on the interstate. And I'm like, oh my God, this is crazy. This is wild. And so he still has to do like, you know, the driving with the permit with us for a while, the adults, and then he'll do phase two and get his license. But like that was the big one. And then my older son, I had gone out to eat. I had been avoiding the restaurant he's been working at. I didn't want to bug him. I didn't want it to seem like I was watching him. But he's been working at this restaurant now for 2 or 3 months. And so my girlfriend and I were going to grab something to eat. And she goes, oh, is Grayson working? I go, I don't know. Yeah. I go, oh, yeah, he is working tonight. Well, I guess we'll see him. Mm-hmm. And so it was fun. He didn't know I was there for at least 20 minutes. Mm-hmm. But I was watching him do his stuff and interact with coworkers and
1: seeing him live his life.
0: Like seeing That's him cool. do his thing.
2: That's really cool.
0: Without any interference or whatever. And so, yeah, it was really cool. It was really, yeah, what a week.
2: So. Did he see you and like immediately just trip over something or like
0: a fire broke out?
2: Yeah, drop 30 dishes.
0: No, what was funny though was that we were like at the host station and he wasn't hosting that day. He was doing like busboy stuff and takeout and all that. But so I was in front of the glass and I was backlit, so he couldn't really see my face. But he looked right at me and I waved and smiled. And so then like 20 minutes later, when we're sitting there and we finally get his attention, I go, I waved right at you. He goes, oh, I saw you, but I couldn't see your face. I thought you were just a crazy person. I go, well, I am.
2: Yeah.
1: Yeah.
0: But it
1: all checks out.
0: Yeah.
1: That's pretty awesome. On the way, your neighbors are too polite to complain, but these are the reasons they may hate you. You may possess some of them yourselves. And if you're the hated one, feel free to share. That's next. It is the Free Beer and Hot Wings Show.
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0: this doesn't play in the movie Hero Zero, so this feels the same as it did last time. We suck, Derek.
1: You're too dumb to tell a story.
0: I don't appreciate that.
2: Derek, I know. Homer, you jerk. Derek, thanks for playing, bud.
3: Thanks, guys. I appreciate it.
2: All right.
4: Glad Hot Wings got his machine working over there.
2: You idiot. How come it works now, right?
0: Yeah.
2: All the other times, he's like, oh, stupid, dang it, thing.
0: Well, maybe I'll unplug it, plug it back in, see if it works.
5: I got a good brain.
2: Right now, Maitland's thinking, how long is this song? That's all. 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We'll try again later on today. Maybe today is the day someone gets a victory. Hot Wings will ask the questions. 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

0: In any work environment, culture is the most important thing. And what makes up the culture? The people. Hey, this is General Manager Sean Ford with Cromwell Media. This month, we want to highlight two individuals on our team. 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And 102.9 The Buzz on-air personality Andy Heron celebrates 12 years. And when you can't hear him on air on The Buzz, that's because he's on tour with Gin Blossoms playing them drums. 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

0: I like a lot of them artists, but I thought it was crap.
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1: What about the macaroni? 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

0: certainly hasn't been edited.
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2: So yeah, you like, need a big
1: Yeah, absolutely. Bigger and thicker. Mm. I want a more satisfying every time I have one in my mouth.
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1: About an hour from now, there's a story that happened where someone ended up in Kansas City in a porta potty. It's gross. I'm telling you right now, it's gross. Just the idea of it, you don't really see anything. But I'm assuming you will join me in also not understanding what the hell is going on in this.
3: Okay.
1: Except there's a man in a porta john.
2: I don't get it.
1: It sounds very strange. Right now, though, 17 skills they say every man, but I think in this case, every person should have.
4: Okay.
1: All right. Their opinion. Now, at first glance, Kelly, what's a skill you think everyone should have?
3: You should be able to read.
1: Good skill.
3: Yeah.
1: Very, very positive for the people who can do it.
3: Yep.
1: Honestly, I can't imagine how difficult it is not to do that. How, Wings, you got one?
4: You should be able to change a tire.
1: Okay. Mate, you made a face. You don't think you can do one?
3: It'd take me a very long time. I'd probably just call somebody who could get it done a lot faster.
1: You could, though.
3: I could.
1: I don't doubt for a second that you could do it, but I see what you're saying.
3: But I'd also probably damage something in the process. Mm. I don't know.
1: See what comes to mind.
2: Cook a meal.
1: Mm. Yeah, right?
2: Yeah.
1: Seems pretty basic. Mate, did you have any skills you want to add?
3: Read a room.
1: Read a room.
4: A lot of people
3: can't do that.
4: Boy, do not have that skill.
1: Mm. That's definitely true.
4: If you can't read a room, just be quiet.
3: Yes. Please.
4: It's pretty easy.
3: Too many of you need to shut the hell up.
4: Yeah. When in doubt, be quiet.
1: A novel idea.
4: Mm-hmm.
1: Doesn't everyone fail at that sometimes?
3: Definitely.
4: Sometimes.
3: Yeah. Definitely.
4: But some more than others.
1: Some live in failure.
4: Yeah.
1: That's for sure. All right. Here's what they suggest.
4: Okay.
1: First skill, lock picking.
3: I wish I knew how to do that.
1: Man. They say it takes 5 minutes to an hour if you set out to try. And they have everything. If you buy one of those cheap lock picking kits.
4: Yeah.
1: Off of Amazon or wherever you want to get it. They say it takes less than an hour typically for the average person to learn to be not an expert lock picker, but good enough that you can pick a lock easily.
2: I remember our old intern, Kayla.
1: Yeah.
2: She was amazing at it.
1: Yeah, we were locked out of a filing cabinet in the office. Then we never had the key for it.
2: Yeah, and she was like, no problem. Pulled out a lock picking. Did she have that?
4: I think she got it on her.
2: Did we order it or something?
1: I thought she brought it the next day. She's like, I'll get it tomorrow.
4: Yeah,
2: and she just goes in there and she's got two little tools and she goes doo, doo, doo, doo, and you can see her kind of crunching the numbers in her brain. That's that. Deep, deep, deep, deep.
4: Yeah, and then she's just looking for those little detents on the inside.
2: And it just popped open.
1: Now that said, that's the one time that it was pretty handy. Can you think of another time when it would have been? Well, I mean, for you, do you have a lot of other times you wish you could have picked a lock?
3: Mm-hmm. Yeah.
4: There have been times,
2: locked
4: definitely.
2: Locked myself out of my house a time or two.
1: Yeah. You know what happened to me if I locked myself out of my house?
2: What?
1: Inside the house would be more of my lock picking.
3: Right.
4: Exactly. Yeah, I think it's a little tougher than it used to be. Locks weren't that good 20, 30, 40 years ago. I was a kid, I remember when it was a big deal because it was like they had invented deadbolts.
3: Back in my day, locks were better.
4: No,
1: you remember deadbolts being invented?
4: I remember
1: old are you?
4: I remember when we got them on our house. My parents were like, "Oh yeah, because I was like, well, what's that? What are you doing to the door?" And they're like, "Oh, these are called deadbolts, and it's gonna make it so nobody can break into the house." And I go, "Have people been breaking into the house?" Because we just had regular handle locks.
2: The core concept of a sliding bolt lock dates back to ancient Egypt over 4,000 years ago.
1: How old are you? It seems we were doing the same thing because as you started reading that, it popped up on my screen.
4: But maybe they weren't regularly used in my area.
1: Even if you want to go more micro, the patent for the interlocking vertical deadbolt, the Jimmy Proof lock was filed and accepted in 1916. So Hotwings remembers that.
4: Yeah, they were only used in the military, though, in the global grain reserve. In my neighborhood,
1: deadbolt locks
4: it was pretty new.
1: Somebody asked this question: when did deadbolts become common? Deadbolt locks have been around since and common since before the 1900s.
4: Again, not in my town.
2: Yeah.
4: Probably like in Massachusetts or somewhere.
1: You'll never forget the day the deadbolt comes to town where you live.
2: Yeah.
1: Hey, what are you doing to keep people out? Hope.
2: You know how there were those towns where like dancing was outlawed?
4: Yeah.
2: Until the 80s or something.
4: Yeah.
2: You lived in a no deadbolt town.
4: Yeah. They had a strict policy for zoning that you could only have one hole in a door and not two. So you had to have a doorknob lock because you couldn't drill another hole for the deadbolt.
1: Mm-hmm. I remember when deadbolts were invented. You said that.
4: I did.
1: Yeah. Number two, a skill everyone should have, how to ollie on a skateboard. Steve, what is an ollie?
2: Oh, that's where you basically have both feet on the board and you hop.
1: Why do I need that?
2: So you get the board, like the board comes up with you.
1: Okay.
4: Yeah, I already disagree with this list wholeheartedly in you should know how to ollie a skateboard.
1: First of all, I'm going to need to be able to stand on a skateboard without it flying off from underneath me and me falling on my ass immediately.
2: You could do that. You don't give yourself enough credit. You could stand on a skateboard without falling off of it.
4: I don't know.
3: Step off of it, though. That's the hardest part. That's I can find the balance, and I'm like, now I got to step off this thing.
1: Because it's going to move when you shift your weight.
4: Yeah, it's easy for it to whip out from underneath you.
2: How long does it say it would take?
1: Estimated 3 days to a few weeks to learn to ollie on a skateboard.
4: This is not necessary. That's a pointless skill.
1: I don't know what you would possibly use that for.
3: Looking cool.
1: But I wouldn't.
4: But that's the only thing.
1: You saw me. You don't know me, mate. You see me going through the park. And then I ollie for a second and then keep going. You're impressed?
3: I think so.
2: Yeah.
3: Considering your age and stature.
4: Yeah.
3: It's impressive.
4: Yeah, look how old you are and your weird body.
1: You remember when he said he remembered deadbolts being invented?
3: Oh, yeah. Okay. He's old.
1: Number three, how to tie a necktie.
4: Oh. You should know how to
1: tie. Estimated amount of time, 10 to 15 minutes, if that long. Full Windsor or double Windsor? What's the difference?
2: I don't know.
4: I think a double Windsor, you wrap it around twice. The knot is extra big.
1: I've been tying ties for a long time, but I can never get it to be perfectly straight across the top of the knot. Mine's always a little crooked. I don't know how people do that. They're like wizards.
2: Yeah, I wear a tie like three times a year, so.
4: Yeah, I used to tie a tie properly, and somewhere along the line, you know, if you tie it properly and you pull out the skinny part, the whole knot is just supposed to fall out.
2: Yeah. Mm-hmm.
4: At some point, I started doing something different, and mine doesn't do that. You take the skinny part out, and I have a knot there still. I have to, like, manually undo it. I go, I don't know how I did that, but it works. I've never had anybody say, hey, stupid, your tie looks dumb.
1: Yeah, I don't think people care that much, do they?
2: No.
4: Yeah. No.
1: Number four, how to properly taste bourbon. What? Why is that a skill anyone needs?
3: What are skills for?
1: Estimate of 10 minutes.
4: Okay, so this is to be like a real man. You need to ollie a skateboard and sip bourbon.
1: Act like you've been there before, so you take the sip of bourbon.
4: Well, yeah, you're not supposed to typically, you know, a nice bourbon you wouldn't usually do as a shot.
1: You know what they like when you go to a really nice bourbon bar? When you order it mixed with Diet Coke? They love that.
2: No.
1: We were
2: See, that goes back to the first one. Read the room.
1: We were at a bourbon bar in Chapel Hill, North Carolina. We were doing a Carolina football game. And this is like a nice bourbon bar. Like people are coming in and ordering flights and, you know, and then... what do you want?
2: I'm
1: like,
2: Junior walks in.
1: Can I get a? I don't know what it was. Woodford Reserve with Diet Coke mixed.
4: Oh no!
1: And I actually saw the waiter do this. Okay. And kind of make that wry smile, like I'm embarrassed for you.
4: Yeah, if you're gonna mix with Diet Coke, you just go like a straight up Crown or maybe Jack.
1: They didn't have it. All they had were the fancies.
4: Yeah.
2: You have to order them separately then.
1: And then just dump them together.
2: Kind of like hold it down in your lap and mix them together.
4: Woodford makes a fine old fashioned, though.
1: Another skill they say you should have. Steve, you already have this one. Juggling three balls.
2: Mm-hmm.
1: Steve's a juggler. Can do it.
2: Easy enough.
1: Estimated 1 to 3 hours.
2: Yeah, that's about what it took. I started with scarves.
1: Oh, because they dangle longer.
2: Yeah, they hang in the air longer. So you kind of get the rhythm down.
1: Okay. Is this a skill where once you have it, you don't lose it? And if so, could you juggle 3 20-sided die at the same time on command, as Maitland already read my mind and
2: is
1: chucking them over to you? One.
2: Yeah, they're a little bit
1: two.
2: Big,
4: they're a little meaty.
2: Yeah.
1: Okay.
2: I've got to back up a bit.
1: Steve tried to set the world record for joggling, which is running while juggling, but
2: did it.
1: Called for traveling. So he took too many steps in between juggles. Here he All goes.
2: Right. Ready?
4: Yeah.
1: Okay. One, two. For not trying in a long time and with oversized things, that's pretty good.
4: A while. Yeah, yeah. You handled those big balls.
1: Kelly, Hot Wings, Maitland, do you think any of you could learn that in 1 to 3 hours?
3: With those large dice? No.
1: No, that'd be hard.
4: But with like a tennis ball?
1: Like a tennis ball?
3: I like the scarves idea.
4: I mean, maybe.
2: Yeah, start with scarves. Or maybe
3: are
2: like a ping pong
3: like
2: ball.
3: Winter scarves? What are you
2: no,
3: talking
2: like,
3: I was like, are you?
1: Like magician scarves.
2: Yeah, there's like specific.
4: Like little handkerchiefs.
2: Yeah, it's like
3: no, I don't know.
2: Specifically they're I think they're called juggling scarves. I think the ones that I learned with
3: I have never heard this term in my life.
2: They were like this really, really sheer fabric. So if you toss it in the air, it doesn't just drop, it floats down pretty slowly.
3: Okay. Yes. That's what the magician pulls out, 10,000 of them.
1: Yes. Yes. Were you imagining like Lenny Kravitz scarf the size of a blanket? Like, that's impossible.
3: Like winter scarves?
4: Like that a 6 foot so long strip of wool.
3: Yeah. Like there's a lot of fabric.
4: That would be a real pain in the ass.
1: That would be amazing.
3: Why does he keep saying that? Like it's efficient.
1: Like, and then Maitland adding, I think scarves would really work. You're like, what are you talking about, you lunatic?
3: She knows scarves better than anybody. She's a girl.
1: She's a scarf person.
2: Yeah, I learned to juggle by using Carhartt coveralls.
4: Yeah.
2: Throwing them in the air.
1: Floor mats of a car. That's what I
4: juggle. They really hang 10.
1: All right, number 6 on skills they say everyone should have. How to sew a button. Time to learn, 5 to 10 minutes.
4: See, that is a useful skill. Juggling is neat, not useful. Ollie on a skateboard, neat, not useful. Sewing a button that's a good skill to have.
2: I'm sure that there's a specific technique, like you go diagonal and then up and down. Yeah. You just keep going through. Go through enough times, that button's not coming off.
4: It's not hard to do it to make it look okay.
1: What do you do with the thread once you keep going through? Do you tie it off?
2: Tie it on the back, and then...
4: Pretty straightforward. Cut off the excess.
1: Text from Buffalo. For a legit college course, I had to learn to juggle by the end of the semester to pass the class. That was the only requirement. What the hell kind of class is that?
3: Awesome.
4: I mean, I assume it was a circus class.
1: This text. I learned... master locks are the dirty skanks of the padlock world. They'll open for anyone. What?
2: Whoa. Check out the lockpicking lawyer on YouTube. Those videos get me every time. It's just a guy. People send him locks that are supposedly like, oh, this one is unpickable. Mm. And typically he picks them within about 10 seconds.
1: Mm-hmm. That's wild when they do that. Number 7, learn basic guitar chords, that is. They say they estimate it takes between 6 hours and 3 months. I was thinking 6 hours, but it turns out 3 months, and that was enough to make me go, I don't want to do this anymore.
4: Yeah.
1: I should have been out when the guy selling me the guitar at his roadside stand said, it'll take you a while to get your playing calluses. That should have been enough to make me go, playing that doesn't sound fun.
4: Yeah, I was excited when I got my guitar, too. Learned 3 chords, and then promptly forgot all of them and never picked it up again.
1: Tex, was Hot Wings excited to juggling when that came to his area when it was invented when he was a kid also? Or was he too busy in the backyard playing with his asbestos and iron?
4: I was doing that. I didn't have time for juggling.
1: Do you think you could learn guitar in 6 hours, Nate?
3: Three months? 3 months for sure.
1: Probably.
3: A couple basic chords?
4: Yeah, you could learn in 6 hours.
3: That's what they kind of teach you, the understanding of chords, and you're like a first lesson. And so you're playing chords in your first lesson.
1: Yeah, there's a YouTube video link that says learn 3 chords in 3 minutes. So it's enough to play like old country songs.
4: Yeah.
3: Yeah.
1: If you can put them together and transition from one to the other, right?
4: Yeah. I mean, a lot of blues songs are basically just 3 chords too. So
2: you said 3 chords in 3 minutes? So that's having never picked up a guitar before.
1: That's what it says.
2: Okay.
1: All right, number 8 is definitely, first of all, I don't know why number 8 would be a skill you'd need, but it's what I guess I was born being able to do this, and I think all of you can do it. We'll find out together next.
4: Ooh.
1: It is the Free Beer and Hot Wings Show.
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4: 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You a sound sleeper? Don't know, I guess, until you sleep through something that's amazing, or maybe you've already done that. Miss out on something loud. Like those times where everybody else is talking about massive thunderstorms the night before, and you're like, it rained last night? That's always kind of mind-blowing. But this is an extra level of sleeping through loud noises.
5: So I used to think I was a very light sleeper, but apparently last night, somebody drove down the road that is right in front of the neighbor's house and plowed right in and completely knocked the porch down. And I'm told that the occupants of that vehicle took off running once the cops got here.
1: Did that guy wake up drunk?
4: Sounds like it. Yeah. That might be why he slept through it. But yeah, it hit his house.
6: Yeah, so it's one of those roads that dead ends but into houses, so somebody must have just kept going straight, knocked down the porch.
1: Yeah.
6: Stuck a car halfway in the front of the house.
1: Free car.
6: Yeah, cool. Hey, do you get to keep that?
1: I doubt it. You know, I don't think, but it wouldn't stop me from trying to quickly go through it before the cops got there to see if there was anything good in there.
4: So it appears Adam Sandler was visiting on Cape Cod, maybe in Nantucket.
1: All right.
4: He called the police. Do you hear about this?
1: I did not hear about this.
4: The Sandman didn't call 911, wasn't an emergency, but he did call the police. Here's the call.
7: Nantucket Public Safety, this line is recorded.
8: Hi, how are you? I'm visiting your island right now, and I was wondering if you could answer a question. I like to play basketball. Is there any outdoor courts where people play?
9: Off the top of my head, there's only one I can think of that's outside, and I'm not even sure if it's available to the public right now, but it's behind the Muse on Bacchus Lane.
8: Okay, thank you. I'll check it out.
9: All right, you're welcome.
1: He called the non-emergency police line to find out where there was a basketball court. Like, there wasn't another way to find that out.
6: Yeah. Well, I guess if there's only one, I mean, maybe it wouldn't show up if you Googled it or something.
4: You imagine that?
1: I don't know.
4: A bunch of dudes just playing in the park, and all of a sudden the Sandman rolls up. I guess it happens.
3: Imagine being just the operator who answered that. You just turn around and you're like, Adam Sandler just called asking about basketball. How could you not?
1: I mean, you'd certainly go, God, some goofball who sounds just like Adam Sandler called asking about where there's a basketball court.
4: You're right. But that's what I would assume. I go, man, that guy sounded a lot like Adam Sandler.
1: Yeah. I'd never think it was Adam Sandler.
4: All right. This next part. Some folks that work for porta potty company were sent out to pick up the porta johns after they had been used, right? The festival's over.
6: Some event.
4: The watch party for the World Cup is over, whatever it is.
1: Okay.
4: But then they found something.
10: Get out.
11: Oh my God.
12: I'm going to call fire.
4: Okay, you're looking at, they're showing. This is from a news channel, but they're mostly just showing one guy's social media. And what you see there sticking out, if you're a fancy idiot, is someone's head.
6: Oh. Is that chunks of toilet paper?
4: Chunks of everything.
6: In his hair?
4: Cigarette butts.
6: Because, I mean, it's white.
1: And those porta-johns, there is not a lot of space in those things. I mean, it's bad enough you crawl in one at a state park.
4: That's a lot smaller.
6: Yeah.
1: Come on.
6: One of our guys cut him out of it.
13: Mm-hmm. One of our guys went to pick up an event from the World Cup and knocked on all the doors, made sure nobody was in the restrooms. He did find one of them locked, knocked on the door, and let the gentleman know he had 10 minutes to get out. picked up everything else, went back to that toilet, and knocked again. The man inside said he was not going to get out. They looked inside and didn't see anybody. The lid was closed. No one was in the restroom. It kind of startled them. All of a sudden, a head popped out of the toilet, and he said, "I'm in here." Fire department came after that and tried to instruct the man.
4: Wait till you hear. You want to take a guess why he was in there? Anybody who doesn't already know?
6: Dropped his phone.
4: Dropped his phone.
3: Of course.
1: Of course. Okay. Yeah, sure he did.
4: Phone? We all think phone.
6: Yeah, phone or like maybe a piece of jewelry, a wallet.
4: Something irreplaceable?
6: Yeah.
1: Yeah.
3: He was hiding from somebody.
4: Nope.
3: Okay.
4: Well, maybe. Oh. But that's not his story.
13: And to exit the toilet, and the man would not do it. They asked him why he went in, and he told them he was retrieving a Mountain Dew bottle that he dropped in from the night before.
1: The night before?
4: Well, he started retrieving it then.
1: I see. Okay.
13: So that put him in inside of the tank for about 8 hours. All of that was true. After it was cut open, the man was able to exit the toilet. Fire department did hook up water to their truck and gave him a free shower.
4: And there he is. They're spraying him with water.
6: Why did they have to cut him out? Like, he got in there,
4: right?
1: Well, you know how, I mean, it's like when you stick your head in a banister when you're a kid and it goes in easy but doesn't come out easy. But somebody like that, just leave him in there. Lift up the port-a-john, push it down a cliff. Like, I mean, really, be done with that guy. That's a useless person.
6: Yeah.
1: That is no good to anybody.
4: Let it be like Steve-O and Jackass.
1: Yeah. Let the dude, if he doesn't die on the way down, float off into the middle of the ocean. I mean, nobody needs that guy in their life.
4: There's, I mean, the way that guy tells that story can't be what actually happened. He did not go in there looking for a Mountain Dew. There's no way.
1: No, he's because a lunatic.
6: If, like, that thing is small enough where if you stuck your arm in there, you'd be able to reach every
4: You could touch the corners,
6: corner.
4: Right?
6: Yeah. Top, bottom, corner, side to side, everything.
1: Yeah, that's a tiny tank.
4: Okay. You drop your phone in there. It immediately disappears.
6: Gone.
3: Gone.
4: Do you even, you don't consider reaching in?
3: Not even for a second.
4: No.
3: Not
4: like,
3: even
4: well,
3: for
4: I'll
3: a
4: buy
3: second.
4: A new one. Good thing there's a cloud.
3: Yep.
4: Right? Yep. Maybe back in the day when all of your contacts were on there.
1: Yes, maybe, but
4: you would have tried to fish it out with something.
1: Possibly, but
3: if my parents still paid for my phone, I'd be like, my mom's going to kill me. I have to get
4: you
3: this.
4: Would.
3: Yeah.
4: Ugh.
6: No.
1: Yeah, but because even if you get it, I mean, other than keeping somebody else from getting it, how are you going to clean that?
6: It may not. Yeah, it probably won't work anyway. If it's been submerged in poo for 8 hours.
1: Yeah, yeah.
4: Initially, that guy did say he couldn't reach the door, which was why he wouldn't come out, which doesn't make a lot of sense.
6: Yeah. No.
4: I think you're going to hate this. Instacart released their survey because yesterday was National Ice Cream Day. Do you know what America's favorite flavor is?
1: Vanilla?
4: Yes.
6: Oh, my God.
1: I don't hate that.
6: That just proves that everyone in America is stupid.
1: No, they just know that that's the great starter. That's the great base. Sure. Everything goes with vanilla.
4: But that's not what they're basing it on, because they're not adding things. Number two is chocolate, but three is cookie dough. 20% was vanilla. 1 in 5 people are like, give me that vanilla cone. That can't be true.
1: Well,
4: have you ever seen anyone order vanilla?
6: No.
1: Just vanilla? No, it's usually a twist.
4: Yeah.
1: Like a good twist. Vanilla pairs nicely with like a chocolate cake or something, but. I'm just plain vanilla.
6: Keep your soft serve. Soft serves. In a world where we have so many flavors, who orders vanilla soft serve?
4: I mean, it's good if it's part of a sundae.
6: If it's the only thing that you can get.
4: Yeah.
6: It's.
4: What am I, the Ponderosa in the 90s?
6: Adequate.
4: Right? Yeah. Their never-ending dessert bar, which was just that with a lot of sprinkles.
1: Yeah, see, I look at that as like the universal flavor. Like, if you don't know and if you're going to share with other people, like, that's the safe bet. It's like getting a cheese pizza. Like, most people's favorite is not cheese pizza, but some people don't like mushrooms, or they don't like green peppers, or they don't like ham. So it's always a safe bet. And it's still delicious, if not a little boring.
4: Yeah. Thousands of places on the internet. 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Like 2 weeks. 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Maybe three. Thousands of places on the internet have a file with your name on it. Your home address, your cell number, your email address. 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

0: head what? Of glasses.
1: What the hell is this?
2: Oh, God.
1: What is going on?
2: Okay, one more.
1: It's a little untrue. Oh my God!
2: You know what? Maybe it's over.
1: Oh, thank God. Alright, let's get to the trivia.
3: Outstanding. Tony, in Lance.
4: That's how it's done.
3: Legend. That is how it's done.
1: Shoot, Riot. Oh, I love it.
3: Still got it. Time to play Dumber Than the Show trivia. Matt joins us. Hi, Matt.
5: Good morning.
3: How you doing, bud?
5: Great.
3: Okay.
2: Okay.
3: Is there a translator between us? What's going on here?
5: I'm not sure. It's a little hard to hear, actually.
3: Okay. Okay. Well, that's a bad sign, I suppose. Sure, it'll get better.
5: I guess.
3: Matt, you like to build stuff. What are you building right now?
5: What am I building right now? Actually, nothing. I'm in between projects. Just okay. Finished up a HVAC system.
3: Okay.
2: Mm, okay.
3: So, like, in your own house?
5: Actually, my son's house.
3: Oh, okay. So, you're like, you have to do everybody's projects for them?
5: Kind of, but I don't want to say that on radio where they might hear about it.
3: Okay. Yeah, don't do that. I said that. You did not. You corrected me. You made it okay.
2: Okay.
3: Matt?
5: Right.
3: You have a chance to win some cash. Here are your choices. Hot Wings Jackpot's off the mark today because off the market because he is asking questions. You can play me for 700, Steve for 500, Kelly or Maitland for 300. Who would you like to play?
5: Well, let's go for the 700.
3: Okay. You and I will have the same five questions from Hot Wings. Whomever gets the most right out of five wins. If there is a tie, then low time is the deciding factor. We can each pass on questions if we want, and Hot Wings will come back to them each one time. Maximum of 90 seconds, and after I finish this spiel, I'll be in the hallway and will not be able to hear any of your turn, the questions, nor the answers. Okay?
5: Sounds good.
3: Matt, good luck. All right, free beer.
5: Thanks, you too.
3: Get out.
2: Maitland, assuming the helm as free beer steps out of the room.
3: Steven, you have the official time piece today?
6: Yes, I do.
3: Okay, fantastic. Free beer is in the hallway. Matt, do you have any additional questions before we begin?
5: I do not.
3: Okay. Your time on Dumber Than the Show trivia begins in 3, 2, 1. Which Disney movie features the song Let It Go?
5: Frozen.
3: What is the maximum score with one dart in standard darts?
5: 60.
3: What color is in the title of the famous Rhapsody written by American composer George Gershwin?
5: Double pass.
3: What element has the atomic number of 1?
5: Hydrogen.
3: Michael Cera's character in Arrested Development shares a name with what pop legend?
5: Double pass.
3: Time. Matt, how do you think you did?
5: Mediocre.
3: Okay.
5: Pretty bad with two passes. I probably should have named a color.
3: I mean, it never hurts.
5: Right.
3: It never hurts, but we'll find out how you did in minutes. We're going to put you on hold and wave free beer back in here for his opportunity. Way back.
2: Hello, free beer. Welcome back.
3: Hello. How's it going?
2: It's going very well. How's it going with you?
3: Good. Anybody get in a fist fight while I was gone?
2: Only one.
3: Okay.
2: This time. All right, free beer. I asked Matt the questions and he is now on hold after having answered.
3: Checks out.
2: Mm-hmm. Are you ready for your part?
3: Yes. Thumbs up.
2: Okay. Your time on Dumber Than the Show trivia begins in 3, 2, 1.
3: Which Disney movie features the song Let It Go?
6: Frozen.
3: What is the maximum score with one dart in standard darts?
6: 60.
3: What color is in the title of the famous Rhapsody written by American composer George Gershwin?
6: Blue.
3: What element has the atomic number of 1? Hydrogen.
2: Michael Cera's character in Arrested Development shares a name with what pop legend?
3: Michael.
2: Time.
3: Disappointing.
2: Rebeer, how do you think you did?
3: Yeah, okay. Not as good as I should.
2: All right, let's bring Matt back in to score this game. Matt, welcome back. Matt?
5: Yep, sure.
2: There you are. Okay. Okay. Your slumber. Time to score. Which Disney movie features the song Let It Go? Matt said Frozen. Freebeer said Frozen. Because it's Frozen.
3: Yeah.
2: Tied at one. What is the maximum score with one dart in standard darts? Freebeer, I got the feeling like you were upset that you said 60.
3: It's my best guess, but only because I don't know how much a bullseye's worth, which seems pretty weird, probably because I've never hit one.
2: Matt also said 60. I believe a free bullseye is 50. It's 60, a triple 20.
3: All right.
2: Tied at two. What element has the atomic number of one? Matt said hydrogen. Freebeer said hydrogen. It's hydrogen. We are tied at three.
3: Uh-oh.
2: Michael Cera's character in Arrested Development shares a name with what pop legend? Matt was quickly a double pass. Freebeer said Michael. A famous pop legend, Michael. We were looking for George Michael.
3: Oh, yeah.
2: The whole pop star name.
3: Well, I couldn't remember any of it. So, Michael's the dad.
2: Okay. So we are still tied at three, going into the final question, which I skipped. What color is in the title of the famous rhapsody written by American composer George Gershwin? It was at this point that Matt said, after he said double pass, boy, I probably should have just named a color. Matt, what color would you have said if you had just chosen a color out of thin air?
5: Blue was the first thing that popped in my head, so we would have had the same answer.
2: Boy, then it would have come down to time right now, because Freebeer said blue, and it's blue, and he wins. Because it's Rhapsody in Blue is the name of the song.
3: We each tried to snatch defeat from the jaws of victory.
2: It feels Matt did it better.
5: I did a good job of that.
3: Both could have done better. Matt, thanks for listening. Thanks for playing. Good luck doing all your family's jobs.
5: Thanks, guys.
3: Thank you, bud. 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
2: Yeah.
3: I feel like I... it's like winning the game-winning field goal, but you're the kicker and you know you miskicked it as soon as it leaves your foot, but it takes a weird bounce off an upright.
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2: Yep.
0: You did have them on time by a few seconds.
3: Okay, good. Good. All right. Name that tune, Y2K edition. Celebrate like it's 2000. Next. 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

0: putting a bow on things from earlier. Text from Illinois. Fun fact, Simple Plan, I'm Just a Kid, and Bowling for Soup, Phineas and Ferb, are touring together right now, and it's one of the best shows I've ever seen.
1: Yeah.
2: Who knows who's on stage at what time? They sound identical.
0: That does make it tricky.
1: I like the text that says, I cannot believe Hot Wings has been around for both Deadbolts and Phineas and Ferb. What a life to live.
2: It's been great. I think it's how my grandmother must have felt about flight and rockets.
1: Probably.
2: Yeah, she was.
1: Exactly.
2: Yeah, she was born. She was born before the Titanic and after rockets. Mm-hmm. So, like, pretty big life. I'm Deadbolts and Phineas and Ferb. And I still got life to go, guys.
0: They're going
2: to
0: write books about you.
3: Oh, man.
2: I know.
0: On the way, round two, Name That Tune, Y2K edition. Also, Maitland's Playlist edition. Next, it is the Free Beer and Hot Wings Show. Well, sometimes life hands you lemons and you got to make lemonade. And that could be in the form of an accident of some sort. Mike was riding his motorcycle with his girlfriend and some idiot pulled out in front of him. They collided hard. The impact threw Mike's girlfriend over the vehicle, about 15 feet across the road. 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
17: Did you miss? this when Kelly said this?
18: In 1994, the movie Forrest Gump.
19: Forrest Glump would be an even worse sounding name.
18: Right? All right, well, in that movie.
19: Bubba Glump. Shrimp. Oh, man. I think you'd have an easier time saying
20: it. Oh, yeah.
19: It would
20: be the there. Bubba Glump Shrimp Clumpity.
18: Yeah. Clumpity.
19: Yeah.
18: They do things
19: a little bit different.
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19: One more thing later. What did we learn later, too? But right now, this. All right. 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Hello, Mickey.
21: Hello.
19: How's it going, bud?
21: Going good.
19: I understand you're the only American in history to have gotten both a 300 game in bowling and a hole-in-one. Congratulations.
21: I wish I was, but it's a small group.
19: It is.
21: I love sports where you can drink alcohol.
19: Right. So. You become the best athlete in the world. Which one was more exciting?
21: The 300.
19: It was? Is that because of the building tension? You have longer to get anxious?
21: It takes you like a half hour to do and, just keeps getting scarier and scarier every ball.
19: Was it on a league night or just hanging out?
21: Yeah, it was a league night. So.
19: I saw that happen a couple times when I was at bowling with my parents when I was a kid, and at theirs, everyone stopped what they were doing on the other lanes and gathered around to watch the person who had a chance at the big 300. Did that happen to you?
21: Yeah. That's and awesome. Since it was on a league, I also got a watch, a ring, which my wife hates, so I wear it when I want to irritate her.
19: It's a great plan.
20: What do you normally bowl, Mickey?
21: When I was on a league, I was like a 210.
19: Okay.
20: All right.
19: Oh, wow. So it wasn't an impossible surprise for you.
21: It was still a real nice surprise.
19: I bet it was.
22: I bet.
19: All right. Well, Mickey, you have a chance. I mean, you'd be the only person in America who ever won the $1,000 Minute of Mayhem, got a hole in one, and 300 in a game of bowling. That's a fact.
22: Yeah, we keep statistics on all these things.
19: You got to get all 10 questions right before the buzzer sounds at the end of 60 seconds. You can pass on questions, and we'll come back to them. Do you have any questions for us?
21: Mickey? Nope.
19: All right. Are you ready?
21: Yes.
19: Mickey, your turn on the $1,000 Minute of Mayhem begins in 3, 2, 1. What type of skin cancer starts in pigment cells often after too much sun exposure?
21: Melanoma.
19: Which planet in our solar system has the shortest day?
21: Mercury.
19: What golfer holds the record for the most consecutive weeks ranked at number one?
21: Tiger Woods.
19: What animal does cashmere come from?
21: Goat.
19: Who recorded the song I Won't Back Down?
21: Tom Petty.
19: Who is the first U.S. president to be born in a hospital?
21: Kill me with that one. Skip. Pass.
19: On what river does the city of New Orleans sit?
21: Mississippi.
19: Which waterfalls are between Lake Erie and Lake Ontario?
21: Niagara.
19: Which college football bowl game has been held in Miami annually since 1935?
21: Orange Bowl.
19: How many states in the United States have only four letters?
21: One.
19: Well, let's see if you have won. Bet you haven't, because you skipped that one. So
21: unless the answer was pass.
19: Unless
22: you don't know.
19: President Pass.
22: Yeah, Johnny Pass.
19: Here we go. Let's score it. Which type of skin cancer starts in pigment cells, often after too much sun exposure?
22: Mickey said melanoma.
19: Correct. What planet in our solar system has the shortest day?
22: Mickey said Mercury.
19: That is incorrect. Anybody know?
18: Neptune?
19: Nope.
18: Mars?
19: Nope.
22: Venus?
19: No. But we're narrowing it down.
18: Jupiter.
22: It is.
19: Is that the one where the day is shorter than the year?
22: Most days are shorter than years, I think.
19: I'm sorry, where the year is shorter than the day. It's not that one. Never mind.
22: I think so. Yeah, it spins incredibly fast, like wildly fast.
19: What golfer holds the record for the most consecutive weeks ranked number one?
22: Mickey said Tiger Woods.
19: Yes. What animal does cashmere come from?
22: Mickey said a goat.
19: Correct. Who recorded the song I Won't Back Down?
22: Mickey said Tom Petty.
19: Yes. Who was the first U.S. president to be born in a hospital?
22: Mickey said, oh, this one is going to kill me. Pass.
19: Anyone?
20: Taft.
19: Nope.
18: JFK.
19: Nope. Jim Carter. Jimmy Carter. First one born in a hospital. Everybody else was born in a manger or a tub.
18: Exactly.
22: Those were the options then.
20: Where do you want this baby born?
19: Tub.
20: Manger or tub?
22: Yeah. Put it next to our new deadbolt. That's
19: where
22: they said.
19: It's where the term tub girl started.
22: Yeah.
19: On what river does the city of New Orleans sit?
22: Mickey said the Mississippi.
19: Correct. Which waterfalls are between Lake Erie and Lake Ontario?
22: Mickey said Niagara.
19: Yes. What college football bowl game has been held in Miami annually since 1935?
22: Mickey said the Orange Bowl.
19: Correct. How many states have names that are only four letters long?
22: Mickey said one.
19: Incorrect. Steve.
20: Two?
19: No. Maitland.
18: I was going to say two.
19: Say something else.
18: Four.
19: No. Kelly.
18: Three?
19: Yeah.
18: Damn it.
19: Three is the answer.
20: Ohio, Iowa, and...
18: Utah.
19: Yeah.
20: Oh, Utah.
19: There you go. How many did Mickey get?
22: Mickey got seven.
19: There you go. Thank you, Mickey.
21: Hey, no problem.
19: All right, bud. All right, on the way, one more thing. What did we learn? That is next. It is the Free Beer and Hot Wings Show.
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August 14th probably seems so far away, but that is the day that Green Day's new movie, Nimrods, comes out. 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

Five Finger Death Punch and Eye of the Storm on 1-2-9 The Buzz, Nashville's Rock Station. Roman's coming in next and coming up at noon. He's got a chance for you to win tickets to check out Candlebox. This afternoon, Haley's got a chance for you to win tickets to check out both Highly Suspect and Beartooth. It's Pearl Jam, Black on 1-2-9 The Buzz.

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0: 1029 The Buzz, Nashville's Rock Station. What's up, man? Roman in here with you, broadcasting live from the Gibson Garage Studios. Glad to be along for the ride and kick off your work week. It's a new week, man. You still eating Taco Bell lettuce? Might want to slow down on that. I got tickets to Candlebox to give away later. We'll talk about that more and jam some tunes here in a minute on 1029 The Buzz.
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1: What a T9 The Buzz. I think the thunderstorms from last night were my fault. Just a little bit. I complained about them on Thursday and Friday, and then, of course, it would end my weekend. A big thunderstorm. So Mother Nature and I need to have a little chit-chat, a little sit-down, if you will. I'm going to go find her while we jam Jane's Addiction, Been Caught Stealing on 102.9 The Buzz.

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No hired guns in our top eight. Just somebody who's going to win tickets to My Chemical Romance. 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

0: 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That a clip of Chad Smith and Stuart Copeland talking about Ginger Baker and his influence on him is making the rounds on the YouTubes and social medias, if you will. 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

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If you missed Sublime on the July 4th celebration downtown, they will be at Louder Than Life. Might be worth a road trip going to What I Got For You Now on 102.9 The Buzz. 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

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November 1st at Bridgestone Arena is creeping up on us. I know, we still got a little ways to go. Football and other stuff. 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

0: Stained, it's been a while on 102.9 The Buzz. Roman in here with you, broadcasting live from the Gibson Garage Studios. It has not been very long since we had them in town, but we're stoked about them coming in for the 25th anniversary of Break the Cycle. If you don't have tickets, might be able to get you in the door. 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

Weeza, buddy, Holly on Nashville's Rock Station 102.9 The Buzz. We're still conferring on whether or not they're starting a cult. I mean, we know they have like a cultish fan base, but their new tour is called The Gathering, and they're bringing in the Shins and Silver Sun Pickups, and if you're starting a cult, you want them in it. Anyway, we want you there. Who knows what's going to happen? White Robes, maybe? Come how you want to. 102.9thebuzz.com. Just get into the show.

earshot, wait for me on 102.9 The Buzz, within earshot of you on the radio. We're glad to have you with us. Roman here holding it down, broadcasting live. My boy Atticus is out. 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

Epic it is indeed. Faith No More on 102.9 The Buzz. Mike Patton, he's got so many side projects, I can't really keep up. But if you remember the band Tomahawk, they had Dwayne Dennison from the Jesus Lizard. They played their first show since 2013 over the weekend, and the videos are worth a watch if you get a chance to do it. We're on Everlast, what it's like on 102.9 The Buzz.

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Some people paint. Others yell at referees on TV while sitting on the couch in gym shorts. We just do this. Nashville's Rock Station. 1029 The Buzz.

Something wicked, but I ain't scared. It's Breaking Benjamin on 102.9 The Buzz. Roman here with you. Got tickets coming up to see Candlebox. Yeah, buddy, they're back and better than ever. I'm assuming. I don't know. I mean, I got to get you into the show. We'll do that in a bit. Bush now. 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

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Jeff Ament was part of a group of people that actually gave money to Jennifer Finch's recovery efforts from L7. Sadly, she did pass away, but I wanted to send love out to her friends and family. This one goes out to her. It's Pearl Jam, Even Flow.

Bad Wolves with Zombie. I want to tune down the buzz. I got to tell you, the Sublime Night at Louder Than Life looks rad. Limp Bizkit's headlining it, but you also got Bill Murray in there, Tom Morello, POD, Cold Chamber. What? 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We got tickets there.

0: P. Roach on 102.9 The Buzz. I call him P. Roach sometimes because Carson Daly did it on TRL back in the day, and I've never let it go. Anyway, Roman, that's me. Yeah, I'm weird. 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

Some Navin Hagar on 102.9 The Buzz. Yeah, if you missed the story last month, it's hilarious. It's worth a read again. Joe Satriani claims that David Lee Roth tried to recruit him in the 90s for a Van Halen cover band. Yeah, tried to recruit Joe Satriani for a cover band of his own band. That, honestly, is a flex. We're going to Beck now, loser, on 102.9 The Buzz.

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Five-Finger Death Punch, Eye of the Storm on 102.9 The Buzz. I want to see that song live. I bet it's louder. 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

0: See, there was Remedy on 102.9 The Buzz. What up, man? Roman here, broadcasting live from the Gibson Garage Studios. Glad to be along for the ride. Congrats to our winner last hour on Candlebox tickets. I'll be back for another round tomorrow, and I'll have another shot at those. Coming back in a sec with Green Day.
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Kind of a cool thing Billy Joe Armstrong did. He teamed up with Marshall and created an amp that recreates the tones from that album. So worth a shot to pick it up if you like to jam. We're rolling to AC/DC. 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

Perfect Circle. I want to tune down the buzz. Rumors of a new record from them because they dropped a new single not too long ago, about a few weeks now. Worth a listen if you haven't heard it yet. We're rolling to Evanescence. 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I want to tune down the buzz.

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Ozzy on 102.9 The Buzz. By the way, the show getting weird out there. Got really weird last night, but you know, it's a late show. We start at 10 o'clock on Sunday nights. 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We're on to Cage the Elephant.

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I like how they didn't decide to just tour with anybody. They're bringing the Funeral Portrait and I Prevail along, which means you get really good music for the whole thing. 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

0: Nine Inch Nails with Closer on 102.9 The Buzz, Nashville's rock station. Roman here with you, broadcasting live from the Gibson Garage Studios. 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

Welcome back with How You Remind Me on 102.9 The Buzz. I did say one of the most legendary bands in rock. I don't think that's very deniable at this point. Their 11th record, Everything Under the Sun, is slated for October 30th. So we'll keep you updated. 102.9thebuzz.com. That's cool. It's like an early Halloween present. You get presents for Halloween too, right?

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Death Punch on 102.9 The Buzz, October 8th at First Bank Amphitheater. We've been jamming a band that's opening the show, Eva Under Fire. Y'all seem to like them as well. So maybe get to the show early. 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It's Death Punch.

0: It's Incubus on 102.9 The Buzz. Roman here holding it down for Chris Atticus. 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We will hit you with Quiet Riot when we come back.
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Despite all my rage, I plan on going to this show. The Pumpkins are going to be at The Truth. New venue downtown. It's going to be awesome. October 22nd. 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

Breaking Benjamin's Something Wicked on 102.9 The Buzz. Roman here taking off. Another round of tickets headed your way soon, too. Be looking out for that in the next couple of hours. Y'all have fun. I'll catch you tomorrow. You got trapped on 102.9 The Buzz. It's Headstrong. 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

0: 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Back at it. Happy Monday. It's Haley. Believe it or not, I have this ability to make your Monday better. It's not much, but it helps. Free tickets like 420, I Have Highly Suspect and Yellow Wolf tickets. Newly announced show in September at Ascend Amphitheater. Also, 510 for Mosh Pit, Beartooth tickets. Another show coming up this November at The Truth. 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

Godsmack on Nashville's Rock Station, 1029 The Buzz. It's Haley. I'm not trying to bring down the mood at all. I promise. I'm just saying, today marks 9 years since we lost Chester Bennington. It feels like so much longer than that, and it also feels like it just happened yesterday. It hasn't been the same since. It's heavy as the crown on 1029.

0: 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Dude, memory unlocked for the Buzz Top 8, thanks to Pickers Vodka. Remember the MySpace days where there were no influencers, no ads, no annoying things like that? The MySpace days were the best, man. 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

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Dude, it sounds good on the radio. Just imagine what it's going to sound like live. It's going to sound so good. Five Finger Death Punch, their latest, Eye of the Storm. It's Haley, and October 8th is when they're going to be at First Bank Amphitheater. Let's go, shall we? 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

0: Nashville's Rock Station, 102.9 The Buzz. 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Tell you what, give me a couple minutes. We're going to kick off 60 minutes of nonstop rock. My favorite. The song that's going to kick things off is, I didn't even know this until recently. My mind was so blown, and now it's almost like I hear this song differently. This is a Linkin Park song with absolutely no guitars in it. And I didn't even think of that until I heard it, and now it's, yeah, why is my mind so blown? I'll be right back with it on 102.9 The Buzz.
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0: This is your Buzz Around Town. 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And July 25th, the Cornelia Air Park Concert Series at Cornelia Ford Air Park at Shelby Bottoms. 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And July 27th, the 102.9 The Buzz Basement Sessions with From Ashes to New at the Basement East. 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

9 years without Chester. It's Nashville's Rock Station, 102.9 The Buzz. I'm not trying to make anybody sad. Seriously, I'm not. Linkin Park kicking off 60 minutes of nonstop rock. Breaking the Habit. It's Haley next. Or two songs from now. Anyway, I've got something for you. I've got tickets to a show that we just announced. Highly Suspect and Yellow Wolf. Hell yes. Show is September 25th at Ascend Amphitheater. 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

Shinedown on Nashville's Rock Station, 102.9 The Buzz. What's up? It's Haley. As promised, let's get you into a show that we just announced, shall we? It's Highly Suspect and Yellow Wolf. Super random. I am here for it. Show is September 25th at Ascend Amphitheater. And your keyword to win your way into the show is Highly, H-I-G-H-L-Y. 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

Nashville's Rock Station, 102.9 The Buzz. I forgot to mention that I'm going to text you right back if you win my highly suspect Yellow Wolf tickets, but you knew that already, didn't you? Because I just texted my winner. Congrats, winner. 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

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September 29th, First Bank Amphitheater, Seether's on the bill too. Dude, say less. 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

Nashville's Rock Station, 102.9 The Buzz. And dude, I am failing to think of a mediocre Three Days Grace song off that Alienation album. Front to back, so good. From it, Don't Want to Go Home Tonight. I'm live in the Gibson Garage Studios. It's Haley with 10 Years on 102.9 The Buzz. 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

0: 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It's Ailey. 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Next, another round of Mosh Pit. You up for it? 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

0: 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You ever been in a mosh pit and had no idea what just hit you? 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
1: 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I'll play three songs all at the exact same time, and it's going to be a mess. But listen closely, because if you get all three songs correct, you could win concert tickets. Ready? Here are your three songs.

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1: All right, it's Bring Me to Life from Evanescence, and then Come On, Feel the Noise, and is it American Woman?
0: Yeah, you got it. American Woman from Lenny Kravitz, Come On, Feel the Noise from Quiet Riot, and Bring Me to Life from Evanescence.
1: Oh, all right.
0: Way to go. What's your name?
1: This is Lisa. I'm in Spring Hill.
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0: 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All thanks to Law Tigers, Tennessee's motorcycle lawyers. Hey, we're going to do the exact same thing again tomorrow, except three new songs. 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

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Hey, it's Haley. Dude, Amy Lee, please tell me your secrets to aging like a fine wine. 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

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That's basically all we get from the supposed up-and-coming album that's coming out soon. But if that's what the album is going to sound like, then I love it already. I'd play that more than once if I had the ability. Trust me. It's Haley. I'm live in the Gibson Garage Studios with Blur on 102.9 The Buzz. 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

0: Nashville's rock station, 1029 The Buzz. Look at that. Another concert just announced. 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

9 years without Chester. It's Nashville's Rock Station, 1029 The Buzz. I'm not trying to bring down the mood. I swear I'm not. I'm just saying the man needs to be celebrated as much as possible. One of the best. It's Haley with Thunderstruck on 1029 The Buzz.

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I say you look so fine that I really want to make you mine. Six, come on and get your kicks. Now you don't need a

0: jet on Nashville's Rock Station, 102.9 The Buzz. Of course, there was some jet tracks on my MySpace back in the early 2000s. There was all kinds of weird stuff on my MySpace back then. You know, I don't think anybody had a normal, boring MySpace page now that I think about it. It's Haley. I'm talking about MySpace because The Buzz's top eight is up, and it is being updated daily at 1029thebuzz.com/8. 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

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Hope you love it. It's Haley back with you tomorrow. Remember, Highly Suspect and Yellow Wolf tickets at 420, Beartooth tickets at 510. 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